0: 여기저기 들리는 랄랄라 라디오 광고.
1: Most water-related accidents occur within the month of August, with the leading causes including flooding of infrastructure and drowning.
2: So here's a quick guide to prevent accidents. 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
1: Attempting a rescue with no equipment is too dangerous. Instead, in case of emergency, always call 119 first and look for a safety kit in the meantime.

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2: 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To be eligible for all services, you must be a foreign tourist staying in Seoul for less than a month. To call the Tourist Complaint Center, dial 1-800-9008 or lodge a complaint via email at tcc@sta.or.kr.
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Good day, dear hearts of kitties. Thanks for joining us on this fine Tuesday morning. DJ producer EQ signing in. Just hearing the word giveaway makes things a little more exciting, isn't it? Most of us have won something at least once in our lives. A free coffee, a movie ticket, maybe a small prize at an event. But when it comes to the really big prizes, it always seems like someone else wins. Somehow, it never feels like our name is the one that's about to be called. Maybe that's how most people feel, which makes you wonder, who are these lucky people who actually win the grand prizes? Are they just incredibly lucky, or are they simply the ones who keep entering over and over again? So, let me ask you this. What have you won? Let's start the show with McFly, Just My Luck.

이재훈, 쿨의 이재훈이죠. 눈의 선물. So, talking about prizes, and I asked our engineer, 이정규 팀장님, what he has won, what kind of prizes he has won, and he says, 로봇 청소기, and notebook, laptop. So, he has won a 로봇 청소기 and laptop. At a conference, 학회에 가셔서 로봇 청소기와 노트북.

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1: The rainy season in Korea begins in late June and lasts a month until late July. Some regions get flooded during this time. This causes serious damage to numerous households and businesses nationwide. Here are some things you can do to minimize damages. When there's a forecast for heavy rain, check for evacuation shelters around you. Keep your radio, TV, and internet on for weather updates. If you live in lowlands or frequently flooded areas, prepare to evacuate. Keep these tips in mind and stay safe during the rainy season.

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You might experience condensation as well. 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It'll clear out the condensation instantly and you'll be able to see better. Remember these simple tips and drive safely.

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1: 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Let's get into the weather. Scattered afternoon showers and hot and humid conditions are expected today, but beginning tomorrow, Central Korea could see more than 150 millimeters of heavy rainfall, so it is a good idea to stay prepared. Additional rainfall is expected to reach over 80 millimeters in northern Gyeonggi and northern Gangwon, while 20 to 60 millimeters is forecast for the rest of the Seoul metropolitan area and much of Central Korea. Once the rain clears, showers are expected to develop this afternoon. Most inland areas could receive up to 60 millimeters of rainfall. As of now, in the morning, temperatures were at 24 degrees in Seoul and 24 degrees in Busan. So be prepared for additional rain this afternoon and tomorrow. 좋습니다. 좀 굉장히 그 humid한 날씨, 습도가 높은 날씨가 지속이 되고 있죠. 약간 비 올 것 같은 그런 기분이 드는 날씨이기도 합니다. 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Hopefully there are more things in your life to come where you'll be the winner that takes it all. 들어볼까요? 아바입니다. The Winner Takes It All.

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1: 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A number of Seoul subway stations have nursing rooms available. Although there are slight variations depending on the specific location, the rooms are generally equipped with the basic necessities. Each has a diaper changing station, a microwave, a breastfeeding chair, and more installed. The spaces are disinfected regularly and can be used for free. Both mothers and fathers can enter, as long as they're accompanied by their child. 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

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People who stay indoors for a long time with air conditioners experience this. The symptoms are cold, headaches, muscle pains, fatigue, and digestive problems. It occurs because of temperature differences. However, it's hard for our bodies to adjust to the difference. When exposed to such conditions for a long time, our peripheral vessels shrink. This causes abnormalities in our blood circulation and autonomic nervous system. People with high blood pressure, diabetes, and arthritis easily experience this. Here are things you can do to prevent the symptoms. Our bodies can handle a temperature difference of 5 degrees Celsius. Make sure the difference between the outdoors and indoors is within that range. Be aware that it mustn't be more than 8 degrees maximum.

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1: Numerous electricity-related accidents occur in Korea since June until August every year. It's because the usage of electricity spikes. Also, when power sockets are overloaded, the dangers of fires increase. 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

During the hot summer, the chances of experiencing sunstroke or heat exhaustion increases as we are exposed to heat waves for extended periods. Stay hydrated by drinking water frequently and take saline supplements after heavy perspiration. On days with heat wave warnings, refrain from going outdoors in the afternoon when the sun is at its hottest. In the case of an emergency, quickly guide the patient to a shade or cooler area to lower their body temperature. The first step to a healthy summer is practicing life habits that prevent illnesses caused by the heat.

In a world filled with louder and faster music, it is often the smallest songs that leave the deepest footprints. Many of us think of children's songs as something we leave behind when we grow up. But these songs are never meant only for children. They were written for the child that still lives quietly within all of us. 어른들과 어린이가 함께 듣는 동요, 그 다음에 플러스 알파의 시간, 동요 위클리 시작합니다.

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1: On this Soul Smarts, first aid kits. It's summer, which means it's vacation season, but it also means there's an increased chance of illness and injury. For a peace of mind, keep a first aid kit ready at all times. The kit should include painkillers, cold and flu medication, adhesive and cotton bandages, antibacterial ointment or powder, bug spray, and any personal medication. 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If you have a baby or young child in the family, it's a good idea to keep a thermometer ready to check if they have a fever. Cotton swabs will also come in handy. Be ready and be safe.
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0: As we head into monsoon season, this is a timely reminder to be on guard for landslides.
1: Landslides generally happen where they have occurred in the past. Learn about risks related to the areas you'll be traveling in. And when passing through, listen for indicative sounds like boulders knocking together or trees crackling.
0: Keep in mind that areas burned by forest fires and with heavily saturated grounds are more susceptible to mudflows. Flowing water is often a precursor, so keep an eye out for this as well.
1: If you ever find yourself in a landslide, report it immediately to 042-481-4111.

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1: Reckless driving is a serious traffic offense involving a willful disregard for the safety of persons and property. Ignoring traffic lights, crossing lanes, making illegal U-turns, going over the speed limit, and accelerating dangerously are all considered as reckless driving. Reckless driving is punished by law, and violators face up to 1 year in prison as well as a 5 million won fine. When convicted of reckless driving, may also be prohibited from driving a motor vehicle for a period not exceeding a year. Let this be a reminder to stay safe and mindful of the safety of others while on the road.

0: Most water-related accidents occur within the month of August, with the leading causes including flooding of infrastructure and drowning.
1: So here's a quick guide to prevent accidents. First,
0: always perform some kind of warm-up exercise before going in the water.
1: After spending a long time in the water, keep warm and get plenty of rest. It's always a good idea to wear a life jacket and stay away from deep areas.
0: Attempting a rescue with no equipment is too dangerous. Instead, in case of emergency, always call 119 first and look for a safety kit in the meantime.

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amplify. 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Let summer feed in energy soon. Let's bring you joy, get ready for it. On Monday, on Tuesday, on Wednesday, on Thursday, on Friday. Every morning at 7 o'clock, let summer be your morning friend. Morning groove, got the groove. Morning groove, got the groove. Yeah! Now let's have a listen to the Chainsmokers, Closer.

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1: On this Seoul Smarts, first aid kits. It's summer, which means it's vacation season, but it also means there's an increased chance of illness and injury. For a peace of mind, keep a first aid kit ready at all times. The kit should include painkillers, cold and flu medication, adhesive and cotton bandages, antibacterial ointment or powder, bug spray, and any personal medication. 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If you have a baby or young child in the family, it's a good idea to keep a thermometer ready to check if they have a fever. Cotton swabs will also come in handy. Be ready and be safe.
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0: As we head into monsoon season, this is a timely reminder to be on guard for landslides.
1: Landslides generally happen where they have occurred in the past. Learn about risks related to the areas you'll be traveling in. And when passing through, listen for indicative sounds like boulders knocking together or trees crackling.
0: Keep in mind that areas burned by forest fires and with heavily saturated grounds are more susceptible to mudflows. Flowing water is often a precursor, so keep an eye out for this as well.
1: If you ever find yourself in a landslide, report it immediately to 042-481-411.

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1: 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You are tuned into the second hour of your daily Kickstarter Morning Groove, and I am Summer. Thank you so much for starting your day with us. 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And also, if you want to talk to me, if you want to request a song, do that by sending us your text messages. 문자번호 샵1013으로 계속해서 사용과 신청곡 많이 남겨주시고요. 오늘 주제 있었죠. 어릴 때 좋아하던 것 중에 여전히 좋아하는 것. What is something that you loved as a kid that you still love today? So that was our topic. So if you have any idea about this, do let me know by sending in your messages. You can also leave free comments on TBS EFM's YouTube live stream. We have more answers, so I'm going to introduce them. Benny Morninggroover responded, probably that would have to be old video games that is available to play, and I guess many people wanted to play nostalgic ones in the video game land. I know, right? I used to love enjoying the play something something, play stay dung ding ding with my brother when growing up as a kid, until when I was in elementary, or actually middle school, actually. And I sometimes think about it, oh, like one day I would want to play that game again, but I just never got the chance to. But I think I would enjoy a lot if I get another chance to play that game again. Although I don't enjoy it these days, it's very nostalgic as mentioned by Benny, right? Ken Morninggroover responded, 안녕하세요. 저는 게임을 아직도 좋아합니다. Oh my god, like so many answers that's related to games today. 89년도인가 TV에 연결하는 패밀리 게임기를 선물로 받았는데 그때부터 쭉 좋아하고 있어요. 그 당시 게임기가 9.9만 원이었는데 그거 사오셨다고 아버지께서 등짝을 맞으셨지요 라고 해주셨습니다. Well, it's quite pricey considering how many times have passed. 그 당시에 뭐 10만 원 정도 되는 거면은 비쌌네요. 네, 등짝 맞으실만 하신 거 아닌가? 이 큰 돈을 공부에 책 사는 것도 아니고 게임에다 써! 이러면서 혼나셨어요? 근데 어떡해요. 지금까지 좋아하실 정도로 그렇게 좋아하셨는데 덕분에 게임 재밌게 한 거죠, 뭐. 그죠? 계속해서 알려주시고요. 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
1: Summer is the season of air conditioning-itis. People who stay indoors for a long time with air conditioners experience this. The symptoms are cold, headaches, muscle pains, fatigue, and digestive problems. It occurs because of temperature differences. However, it's hard for our bodies to adjust to the difference. When exposed to such conditions for a long time, our peripheral vessels shrink. This causes abnormalities in our blood circulation and autonomic nervous system. People with high blood pressure, diabetes, and arthritis easily experience this. Here are things you can do to prevent the symptoms. Our bodies can handle a temperature difference of 5 degrees Celsius. Make sure the difference between the outdoors and indoors is within that range. Be aware that it mustn't be more than 8 degrees maximum.

0: As we head into monsoon season, this is a timely reminder to be on guard for landslides.
1: Landslides generally happen where they have occurred in the past. Learn about risks related to the areas you'll be traveling in. And when passing through, listen for indicative sounds like boulders knocking together or trees crackling.
0: Keep in mind that areas burned by forest fires and with heavily saturated grounds are more susceptible to mudflows. Flowing water is often a precursor, so keep an eye out for this as well.
1: If you ever find yourself in a landslide, report it immediately to 042-481-4111.

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1: On this Seoul Smarts, first aid kits. It's summer, which means it's vacation season, but it also means there's an increased chance of illness and injury. For a peace of mind, keep a first aid kit ready at all times. The kit should include painkillers, cold and flu medication, adhesive and cotton bandages, antibacterial ointment or powder, bug spray, and any personal medication. If you're planning on traveling overseas, it may be a good idea to have indigestion and anti-diarrhea medication handy, just in case your body doesn't agree with the local food or water. If you have a baby or young child in the family, it's a good idea to keep a thermometer ready to check if they have a fever. Cotton swabs will also come in handy. Be ready and be safe.
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It's because the usage of electricity spikes. Also, when power sockets are overloaded, the dangers of fires increase. 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
1: During the hot summer, the chances of experiencing sunstroke or heat exhaustion increases as we are exposed to heat waves for extended periods. Stay hydrated by drinking water frequently and take saline supplements after heavy perspiration. On days with heat wave warnings, refrain from going outdoors in the afternoon when the sun is at its hottest. In the case of an emergency, quickly guide the patient to a shade or cooler area to lower their body temperature. The first step to a healthy summer is practicing life habits that prevent illnesses caused by the heat.

Reckless driving is a serious traffic offense involving a willful disregard for the safety of persons and property. Ignoring traffic lights, crossing lanes, making illegal U-turns, going over the speed limit, and accelerating dangerously are all considered as reckless driving. Reckless driving is punished by law, and violators face up to 1 year in prison as well as a 5 million won fine. When convicted of reckless driving, may also be prohibited from driving a motor vehicle for a period not exceeding a year. Let this be a reminder to stay safe and mindful of the safety of others while on the road.

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0: They say a typhoon will hit us soon. Are you prepared to survive through it?
1: Yes, I've got my radio, TV, phone, all set up to keep in touch with my friends and family.
0: What about your shop? Did you tie your sign? What about your windows?
1: All done. But I have to check the roof, though. The wind might blow it away.
0: Good. I think I'll have to check my drains at home when I get there to see if any of them is clogged.
1: Don't forget your car, too. Don't park it anywhere near a river, a beach, or in the lowlands.
0: Speaking of lowlands, did you get your place prepped? It has a basement parking lot, right? You should make sure it doesn't get flooded.
1: Sure, I think that's about everything. Let's stay safe this season.

Good day, dear hearts of kitties. Thanks for joining us on this fine Tuesday morning. DJ producer EQ signing in. Just hearing the word giveaway makes things a little more exciting, isn't it? Most of us have won something at least once in our lives. A free coffee, a movie ticket, maybe a small prize.

at an event, but when it comes to the really big prizes, it always seems like someone else wins. Somehow, it never feels like our name is the one that's about to be called. Maybe that's how most people feel, which makes you wonder, who are these lucky people who actually win the grand prizes? Are they just incredibly lucky, or are they simply the ones who keep entering over and over again? So, let me ask you this. What have you won? Let's start the show with McFly, Just My Luck.

0: 여기저기 들리는 랄랄라 라디오 광고.
1: Most water-related accidents occur within the month of August, with the leading causes including flooding of infrastructure and drowning.
2: So here's a quick guide to prevent accidents. 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
1: Attempting a rescue with no equipment is too dangerous. 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

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I'm your PD, DJ EQ, live on TBS CFM 101.3 here, right here in Seoul and surrounding areas. 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No matter where you're listening from, perfect timing. So we've been talking about prizes, you know, kind of a gauge as to, you know, how lucky you have been in your life, perhaps, right? 1232님께서는 오늘 같은 날에는 아바 Winner Takes All 같은 노래를 들어야 될 것 같은데요. 저도 Take It All 하고 싶네요. 크크크크. 그렇군요. Hopefully there are more things in your life to come where you'll be the winner that takes it all. 들어볼까요? 아바입니다. The Winner Takes It All.

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1: The rainy season in Korea begins in late June and lasts a month until late July. Some regions get flooded during this time. This causes serious damage to numerous households and businesses nationwide. Here are some things you can do to minimize damages. When there's a forecast for heavy rain, check for evacuation shelters around you. Keep your radio, TV, and internet on for weather updates.If you live in lowlands or frequently flooded areas, prepare to evacuate. Keep these tips in mind and stay safe during the rainy season.

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Slippery roads make it hard for you to operate your handle and brakes. Also, traction between tires and roads gets lower. This leads to creating a longer braking distance. One thing you can do to prevent any accidents is to check your car. Before you drive, see if your tires' pressure and headlights are normal. 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While driving, keep your car distant from cars ahead of you. Also, turn on your headlights and drive slower than a regulated speed. You might experience condensation as well. To make it go away, open your car window or turn on the air conditioner. It'll clear out the condensation instantly and you'll be able to see better. Remember these simple tips and drive safely.

In a world filled with louder and faster music, it is often the smallest songs that leave the deepest footprints. Many of us think of children's songs as something we leave behind when we grow up. But these songs are never meant only for children. They were written for the child that still lives quietly within all of us. 어른들과 어린이가 함께 듣는 동요. 그 다음에 플러스 알파의 시간, 동요 위클리 시작합니다. I guess by now you are very familiar with the segment, but again, we introduce a couple of children's songs each week on Tuesdays. And the only difference that you'll find with other 동요 segment, I'm not sure if there are any other 동요 segments, but you know, we provide one matching song, that is one matching popular song for each 동요. 동요 한 곡에 또 매칭을 어떤 대중가요 또는 팝송으로 이제 해드리는 그런 시간입니다. 첫 번째 곡으로는요, 이 동요계의 굉장히 인기곡 중 하나로 생각되는 달팽이의 하루라는 곡입니다. First song is a song titled 달팽이의 하루, A Day of Snail's Life. A Day in Snail's Life, I think. What I mean by 인기곡, right? You know, when you say a certain song is popular in the world of 동요, it means that children often sing it.

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0: have nursing rooms available. Although there are slight variations depending on the specific location, the rooms are generally equipped with the basic necessities. Each has a diaper changing station, a microwave, a breastfeeding chair, and more installed. The spaces are disinfected regularly and can be used for free. Both mothers and fathers can enter, as long as they're accompanied by their child. Many stations are undergoing construction to help strollers have better access to the rooms. 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

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People who stay indoors for a long time with air conditioners experience this. The symptoms are cold, headaches, muscle pains, fatigue, and digestive problems. It occurs because of temperature differences. However, it's hard for our bodies to adjust to the difference. When exposed to such conditions for a long time, our peripheral vessels shrink. This causes abnormalities in our blood circulation and autonomic nervous system. People with high blood pressure, diabetes, and arthritis easily experience this. Here are things you can do to prevent the symptoms. Our bodies can handle a temperature difference of 5 degrees Celsius. Make sure the difference between the outdoors and indoors is within that range. Be aware that it mustn't be more than 8 degrees maximum.

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Welcome to your daily Kickstarter Morning Groove. Now, this may sound completely wrong until you do the math. A person who is 60 years old today was only 35 in 2001. And just 4 years from now, the oldest people born in the 1990s will be turning 40. Somehow the numbers are correct, but emotionally, I refuse to accept them. The strange thing about getting older is that your mind doesn't seem to age at the same speed as the calendar. One day you're thinking of yourself as the young generation, and the next day someone calls you sir or madam, and you're left wondering when that happened. Life moves in fast forward while we're still trying to process the previous scene. So maybe happiness isn't something we keep postponing for later. Time moves a little too quickly for that. We're all just trying to enjoy the ride while we are here. So let's not save all the good moments for an uncertain future.

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1: Summer is the season of air conditioning-itis. People who stay indoors for a long time with air conditioners experience this. The symptoms are cold, headaches, muscle pains, fatigue, and digestive problems. It occurs because of temperature differences. However, it's hard for our bodies to adjust to the difference. When exposed to such conditions for a long time, our peripheral vessels shrink. This causes abnormalities in our blood circulation and autonomic nervous system. People with high blood pressure, diabetes, and arthritis easily experience this. Here are things you can do to prevent the symptoms. Our bodies can handle a temperature difference of 5 degrees Celsius. Make sure the difference between the outdoors and indoors is within that range. Be aware that it mustn't be more than 8 degrees maximum.

0: As we head into monsoon season, this is a timely reminder to be on guard for landslides.
1: Landslides generally happen where they have occurred in the past. Learn about risks related to the areas you'll be traveling in. And when passing through, listen for indicative sounds like boulders knocking together or trees crackling.
0: Keep in mind that areas burned by forest fires and with heavily saturated grounds are more susceptible to mudflows. Flowing water is often a precursor, so keep an eye out for this as well.
1: If you ever find yourself in a landslide, report it immediately to 042-481-4119.

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0: Amplify. Morning groove, get in the groove. Let summer feed the energy soon. 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On Monday, on Tuesday, on Wednesday, on Thursday, on Friday. Every morning at 7 o'clock. Let summer be your morning friend. Morning groove, got the groove. Morning groove, got the groove. Yeah.
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1: On this Seoul Smarts, first aid kits. 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For a peace of mind, keep a first aid kit ready at all times. The kit should include painkillers, cold and flu medication, adhesive and cotton bandages, antibacterial ointment or powder, bug spray, and any personal medication. 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If you have a baby or young child in the family, it's a good idea to keep a thermometer ready to check if they have a fever. Cotton swabs will also come in handy. Be ready and be safe.
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It's because the usage of electricity spikes. Also, when power sockets are overloaded, the dangers of fires increase. 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
1: During the hot summer, the chances of experiencing sunstroke or heat exhaustion increases as we are exposed to heat waves for extended periods. Stay hydrated by drinking water frequently and take saline supplements after heavy perspiration. On days with heat wave warnings, refrain from going outdoors in the afternoon when the sun is at its hottest. In the case of an emergency, quickly guide the patient to a shade or cooler area to lower their body temperature. The first step to a healthy summer is practicing life habits that prevent illnesses caused by the heat.

Reckless driving is a serious traffic offense involving a willful disregard for the safety of persons and property. Ignoring traffic lights, crossing lanes, making illegal U-turns, going over the speed limit, and accelerating dangerously are all considered as reckless driving. Reckless driving is punished by law, and violators face up to 1 year in prison as well as a 5 million won fine. When convicted of reckless driving, may also be prohibited from driving a motor vehicle for a period not exceeding a year. Let this be a reminder to stay safe and mindful of the safety of others while on the road.

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0: They say a typhoon will hit us soon. Are you prepared to survive through it?
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0: What about your shop? Did you tie your sign? What about your windows?
1: All done. But I have to check the roof, though. The wind might blow it away.
0: Good. I think I'll have to check my drains at home when I get there to see if any of them is clogged.
1: Don't forget your car, too. 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
0: Speaking of lowlands, did you get your place prepped? It has a basement parking lot, right? You should make sure it doesn't get flooded.
1: Sure, I think that's about everything. Let's stay safe this season.

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0: 이적이 들리는 랄랄라 라디오 광고.
1: Most water-related accidents occur within the month of August, with the leading causes including flooding of infrastructure and drowning.
2: So here's a quick guide to prevent accidents. 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
1: Attempting a rescue with no equipment is too dangerous. Instead, in case of emergency, always call 119 first and look for a safety kit in the meantime.

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Good day, dear hearts of kitties. Thanks for joining us on this fine Tuesday morning. DJ producer EQ signing in. Just hearing the word giveaway makes things a little more exciting, isn't it? Most of us have won something at least once in our lives. A free coffee, a movie ticket, maybe a small prize at an event. But when it comes to the really big prizes, it always seems like someone else wins. Somehow, it never feels like our name is the one that's about to be called. Maybe that's how most people feel, which makes you wonder, who are these lucky people who actually win the grand prizes? Are they just incredibly lucky, or are they simply the ones who keep entering over and over again? So, let me ask you this. What have you won? Let's start the show with McFly, Just My Luck.

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1: The rainy season in Korea begins in late June and lasts a month until late July. Some regions get flooded during this time. This causes serious damage to numerous households and businesses nationwide. Here are some things you can do to minimize damages. When there's a forecast for heavy rain, check for evacuation shelters around you. Keep your radio, TV, and internet on for weather updates. 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Keep these tips in mind and stay safe during the rainy season.

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I'm your PD, DJ EQ, live on TBS CFM 101.3 here, right here in Seoul and surrounding areas. 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No matter where you're listening from, perfect timing. So we've been talking about the prizes, you know, kind of a gauge as to, you know, how lucky you have been in your life, perhaps, right? 1232님께서는 오늘 같은 날에는 아바 Winner Takes All 같은 노래를 들어야 될 것 같은데요. 저도 Take It All 하고 싶네요. 크크크크. 그렇군요. Hopefully there are more things in your life to come where you'll be the winner that takes it all. 들어볼까요? 아바입니다. The Winner Takes It All.

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People who stay indoors for a long time with air conditioners experience this. The symptoms are cold, headaches, muscle pains, fatigue, and digestive problems. It occurs because of temperature differences. However, it's hard for our bodies to adjust to the difference. When exposed to such conditions for a long time, our peripheral vessels shrink. This causes abnormalities in our blood circulation and autonomic nervous system. People with high blood pressure, diabetes, and arthritis easily experience this. Here are things you can do to prevent the symptoms. Our bodies can handle a temperature difference of 5 degrees Celsius. Make sure the difference between the outdoors and indoors is within that range. Be aware that it mustn't be more than 8 degrees maximum.

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During the hot summer, the chances of experiencing sunstroke or heat exhaustion increases as we are exposed to heat waves for extended periods. Stay hydrated by drinking water frequently and take saline supplements after heavy perspiration. On days with heat wave warnings, refrain from going outdoors in the afternoon when the sun is at its hottest. In the case of an emergency, quickly guide the patient to a shade or cooler area to lower their body temperature. The first step to a healthy summer is practicing life habits that prevent illnesses caused by the heat.

That was Billy Joel, Vienna. So kind of a very different message, right? You know, this song is telling a youngster, you know, slow down, you know, don't go overboard. Don't, I don't know, exert yourself too much, right? So that you make sure that you don't crash and burn. 약간 그런 의미를 담고 있는 곡이라는 생각에 매칭송으로 정해봤습니다. So one more song to go, one more 동요 and another matching song. Again, this is a 동요 weekly segment, and every week we introduce two children's song. 좋습니다. 두 번째 곡은 바람 작사 파도 작곡이라는 아주 특이한 제목의 곡인데요. Song title.

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2: On this Seoul Smarts, first aid kits. It's summer, which means it's vacation season, but it also means there's an increased chance of illness and injury. For a peace of mind, keep a first aid kit ready at all times. The kit should include painkillers, cold and flu medication, adhesive and cotton bandages, antibacterial ointment or powder, bug spray, and any personal medication. 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If you have a baby or young child in the family, it's a good idea to keep a thermometer ready to check if they have a fever. Cotton swabs will also come in handy. Be ready and be safe.
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0: As we head into monsoon season, this is a timely reminder to be on guard for landslides.
1: Landslides generally happen where they have occurred in the past. Learn about risks related to the areas you'll be traveling in. And when passing through, listen for indicative sounds like boulders knocking together or trees crackling.
0: Keep in mind that areas burned by forest fires and with heavily saturated grounds are more susceptible to mudflows. Flowing water is often a precursor, so keep an eye out for this as well.
1: If you ever find yourself in a landslide, report it immediately to 042-481-4100.

0: 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We abide by the regulation and guidelines of the Korea Media and Communications Commission. Ju Yong-jin, the head of the radio division, is the executive manager of TBS EFM programming.
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2: The weather's getting hotter, isn't it?
3: Yeah, it's soon the rainy season. In Korea, it's called 장마. It lasts about a month until late July, right?
2: Right. Some regions get flooded during this time. This causes serious damage to households and businesses nationwide.
3: What are some preventative measures we could take against damage?
2: First, when a forecast of heavy rain is issued, check for evacuation shelters around you. And you know another thing we should do?
3: Keep our radios, TVs, and the internet on for weather updates?
2: Correct. When a heavy rain watch or a warning takes place, share the updates with your family and neighbors.
3: Another thing, people living in lowlands or frequently flooded areas should prepare to evacuate.
2: Excellent. And you must stay away from mountains and hills where a landslide could occur.
3: Yep. Your safety matters the most during the rainy season.
2: Remember the tips and stay safe.

Welcome to your daily Kickstarter Morning Groove. Every now and then, a simple question sneaks into your mind. Am I actually doing okay? Then I came across a piece of advice that made a lot of sense.

That is, if you want to know how well you're doing, don't compare yourself to someone else. Compare yourself to the person you used to be. The problem with comparing ourselves to other people is that we are reading different books and judging ourselves by someone else's chapter. But yesterday's you, last month's you, or even the version of you from a year ago, that's a fair comparison. Maybe you have become a little kinder, a little braver. Maybe you have learned something the old you didn't know or handled something that once would have overwhelmed you. Growth isn't always loud, but that doesn't mean it isn't real.

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1: Summer is the season of air conditioning-itis. People who stay indoors for a long time with air conditioners experience this. The symptoms are cold, headaches, muscle pains, fatigue, and digestive problems. It occurs because of temperature differences. However, it's hard for our bodies to adjust to the difference. When exposed to such conditions for a long time, our peripheral vessels shrink. This causes abnormalities in our blood circulation and autonomic nervous system. People with high blood pressure, diabetes, and arthritis easily experience this. Here are things you can do to prevent the symptoms. Our bodies can handle a temperature difference of 5 degrees Celsius. Make sure the difference between the outdoors and indoors is within that range. Be aware that it mustn't be more than 8 degrees maximum.

0: As we head into monsoon season, this is a timely reminder to be on guard for landslides.
1: Landslides generally happen where they have occurred in the past. Learn about risks related to the areas you'll be traveling in. And when passing through, listen for indicative sounds like boulders knocking together or trees crackling.
0: Keep in mind that areas burned by forest fires and with heavily saturated grounds are more susceptible to mudflows. Flowing water is often a precursor, so keep an eye out for this as well.
1: If you ever find yourself in a landslide, report it immediately to 042-481-4100.

waivers on sanctions for Iranian oil exports, sharply increasing economic pressure on Iran alongside the military response. South Korea and NATO have opened formal talks on a basic procurement agreement designed to allow Korean defense companies to join NATO's joint procurement system while broadening cooperation in advanced defense and dual-use technologies. The presidential office is highlighting that the partnership will focus on areas such as defense, space, artificial intelligence, and drones, and is stressing that deeper ties with NATO do not signal or aim at NATO membership for South Korea. South Korea has launched its next-generation agriculture and forestry satellite, which will monitor crops, forests, and disaster risks from orbit. After lifting off aboard a SpaceX Falcon 9 rocket from California, the satellite successfully made first contact. It is expected to enhance national monitoring by capturing images of the entire Korean peninsula in just two or three passes, supporting precision, agriculture, and forest management. That was your hourly news update. 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

even money, dear. You know this way we're out of me. But now we're here in Regent's Park amongst the flowers, and I wish it would rain.

Thank you for joining me, everyone. This is Summer, and as we start the day together here on Morning Group, here is an update on today's traffic. North Riverside Gangbyeon Highway, Guri-bound cars are packing up from Haengju Bridge to Panpo Bridge. On the way to Ilsan, there are heavy delays from Cheonho Bridge to Dongjak Bridge. Olympic Highway, Gimpo direction is backed up from

Olympic Bridge to Hangang Bridge. And on Hanam Direction, drivers are moving slowly from Haengju Bridge to Hangang Bridge. Now traffic is bumper to bumper on Dongbu Expressway Seongsu Junction direction from entrance of Dobong Tunnel to Seongsu Junction. Lastly, minor delays are spotted on Naebu Expressway Seongsan direction from Hongan Ramp to Seongsan Ramp. That is your traffic update for now. Wishing you a safe drive ahead.

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From remake to original, we are going back to the roots. 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

It is time for our music segment, Remake Rewind. 원곡과 리메이크의 경계를 이리 갔다 저리 갔다 넘나드는 코너입니다. Here we're gonna play a song for you, and your job is to guess who the original artist is.

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1: During the hot summer, the chances of experiencing sunstroke or heat exhaustion increases as we are exposed to heat waves for extended periods. Stay hydrated by drinking water frequently and take saline supplements after heavy perspiration. On days with heat wave warnings, refrain from going outdoors in the afternoon when the sun is at its hottest. In the case of an emergency, quickly guide the patient to a shade or cooler area to lower their body temperature. The first step to a healthy summer is practicing life habits that prevent illnesses caused by the heat.

Reckless driving is a serious traffic offense involving a willful disregard for the safety of persons and property. Ignoring traffic lights, crossing lanes, making illegal U-turns, going over the speed limit, and accelerating dangerously are all considered as reckless driving. Reckless driving is punished by law, and violators face up to 1 year in prison as well as a 5 million won fine. When convicted of reckless driving, may also be prohibited from driving a motor vehicle for a period not exceeding a year. Let this be a reminder to stay safe and mindful of the safety of others while on the road.

0: in South Korea.
1: Switzerland's biggest
2: 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Kickstart your daily routine with Morning Groove.

It is time for a quick roundup of today's top news stories. U.S. Central Command says American forces have launched major airstrikes on Iranian targets after Tehran attacked a commercial vessel in the Strait of Hormuz, calling the incident a clear violation of the ceasefire. Washington has

a signal or aim at NATO membership for South Korea. South Korea has launched its next-generation agriculture and forestry satellite, which will monitor crops, forests, and disaster risks from orbit. After lifting off aboard a SpaceX Falcon 9 rocket from California, the satellite successfully made first contact. It is expected to enhance national monitoring by capturing images of the entire Korean peninsula in just two or three passes, supporting precision agriculture and forest management. That was your hourly news update. 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

is Wednesday, the 8th of July. Good morning to you all. This is Summer, guiding you through today's weather forecast. Heavy monsoon rain will persist across central parts of the country and the Honam region through tomorrow. The heaviest rain is expected this morning and again tonight, when some areas could see downpours of up to 50 millimeters per hour. With rain falling this intensely, localized flooding and hazardous driving conditions are possible, so please use extra caution. Rainfall totals could become quite significant. Parts of Chungnam and Jeonbuk may receive more than 200 millimeters of rain, while other central regions could see over 150 millimeters. Northern Gyeongbuk and northwestern Jeonnam are also expected to pick up more than 120 millimeters before the rain tapers off. Because of heavy rain expected this morning, preliminary heavy rain advisories have already been issued for parts of Gyeonggi, Gangwon, and Chungnam. Meanwhile, Yeongnam and Jeju will continue to experience sweltering heat with feels-like temperatures reaching around 33 degrees Celsius. Some southern areas may also experience tropical nights, meaning temperatures will stay unusually warm even after sunset. As for this afternoon's temperatures, highs are forecast to reach 27 degrees Celsius in Seoul, 32 degrees Celsius in Gangneung and Daegu, 30 degrees Celsius in Gwangju, and 28 degrees Celsius in Busan. Current temperature outside of our Sangam studio, it is 24.5 degrees Celsius. And that wraps up our weather update for today.

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1: On this Seoul Smarts Emergency Ready app. While residing in Korea, you may face various emergency situations. 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

0: They say a typhoon will hit us soon. Are you prepared to survive through it?
1: Yes, I've got my radio, TV, phone, all set up to keep in touch with my friends and family.
0: What about your shop? Did you tie your sign? What about your windows?
1: All done. But I have to check the roof, though. The wind might blow it away.
0: Good. I think I'll have to check my drains at home when I get there to see if any of them is clogged.
1: Don't forget your car, too. Don't park it anywhere near a river, a beach, or in the lowlands.
0: Speaking of lowlands, did you get your place prepped? It has a basement parking lot, right? You should make sure it doesn't get flooded.
1: Sure, I think that's about everything. Let's stay safe this season.

Mixtape 1013. Bringing the best of the best of the past. Tune in and let the music take you back.